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0: Радио Зетра. 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
1: When your legs don't work like they used to before, and I can't sweep you off of your feet,

I'd rather hear how much you regret me and pray to God that you never met me than forget me.

0: Radio Zetra 107.2 Ловеч.
1: I've seen the devil down sunset in every place.